0: download your app.
1: I'm the party application rocking just like that.
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1: I've been out here walking and talking to myself for about 4 hours now. Love is really a hurting thing.
2: Hey man, what's happening?
1: Hey brother, what's going on? All right. He's got his woman over there.
2: Hey, how's he doing? You okay?
1: But mine's at home. What time is it? Damn, it's 12:45. I think I'm gonna walk up here and see what's going on up here at this discotheque. There's always something going on in there. What becomes of a broken heart?

0: 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Everybody's going in. Let's step on up here. One ticket, please. Lord have mercy, everybody's here. Hey, what's going on, man?
1: Yeah.
0: She's at home. Yeah, she's at home.

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It'll never do somehow. When your rooster crows at the break of dawn, look out your window and I'll be gone. 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
1: 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I want you right now to turn the lights down low.

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1: I've been out here walking and talking to myself for about 4 hours now. Love is really a hurting thing.
2: Hey man, what's happening?
1: Hey brother, what's going on? All right. He's got his woman over there.
2: Hey, how's he doing? You okay?
1: But mine's at home. What time is it? Damn, it's 12:45. I think I'm gonna walk up here and see what's going on up here at this discotheque. There's always something going on in there. What becomes of a broken heart?

0: 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Everybody's going in and slip on up here. One ticket, please. Lord, I must say everybody's here. Hey, what's going on, man?
1: Yeah, she's at home.
0: Yeah, she's at home.

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1: Father will be pacing the floor.
0: Listen to the fireplace
1: it's
0: roar.
1: It's a real night adventure.
0: Beautiful, please don't
1: well,
0: hurry.
1: Maybe just a half a drink.
0: Put oh. some records on while I
1: the
0: pour. Baby, it's bad out there.
1: Say, what's in this
0: no
1: drink?
0: Care.

0: out there. You've really been great. I thrill when you touch my hands. How can you do this thing to me?
1: There's bound to be talk to
0: think of my

people exist before they're allowed to be free. Yes, and how many times can a man turn his head and pretend that he just doesn't

says, oh, wrong number, sorry to waste your time. Then I think to myself, why now? Why me?

think about the generations and to say we want to make it a better place for our children and our children's children so that they know it's a better world for them and think they can make it a better place.